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0: Tonight we've got mostly clear skies, sliding down to a low of 69. Just a gentle breeze from the south-southwest. Tomorrow a chance of showers and thunderstorms creeps in afternoon. We'll enjoy mostly sunny conditions with a high near 89, and that chance of rain at 40%. Friday night is could see some evening showers and storms before 8, with a low of 71. Grab those umbrellas just in case as we keep an eye on those rain chances.
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1: Tonight we've got mostly clear skies, sliding down to a low of 69. Just a gentle breeze from the south-southwest. Tomorrow, a chance of showers and thunderstorms creeps in afternoon. We'll enjoy mostly sunny conditions with a high near 89, and that chance of rain at 40%. Friday night is could see some evening showers and storms before 8, with a low of 71. Grab those umbrellas just in case as we keep an eye on those rain chances.
2: And that's your look at the sky. Perfect weather to go head down to the water and watch people yell at each other trying to back a boat trailer down the ramp. Let's get back to the music.
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1: Tonight we've got mostly clear skies, sliding down to a low of 69. Just a gentle breeze from the south-southwest. Tomorrow, a chance of showers and thunderstorms creeps in afternoon. We'll enjoy mostly sunny conditions with a high near 89, and that chance of rain at 40%. Friday night is could see some evening showers and storms before 8, with a low of 71. Grab those umbrellas just in case as we keep an eye on those rain chances.
2: The sky looks good, the water looks better. 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
3: I'll never forget the day the stranger coming to town. He rode on a big white horse, and there was something strange about him. Can I help you, mister?
4: Yeah, I'm looking for Pat Quinn.
3: Oh, well, Pat's not here right now.
4: Well, where is he, old-timer?
3: Well, he's at the beach. That's why they call his show Pat Quinn at the Beach.
4: Well, I reckon I'll just head that way.
3: Oh, excuse me, you don't reckon to ride that horse all the way to Myrtle Beach, do you?
4: Yeah, you've made my day.
5: Well, will the stranger ride to Myrtle Beach to find Pat Quinn? And will this hawk ever stop flying around the studio? Keep it here on Pat Quinn at the Beach.

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2: Tonight we've got mostly clear skies, sliding down to a low of 69. Just a gentle breeze from the south-southwest. Tomorrow, a chance of showers and thunderstorms creeps in afternoon. We'll enjoy mostly sunny conditions with a high near 89, and that chance of rain at 40%. Friday night is could see some evening showers and storms before 8, with a low of 71. Grab those umbrellas just in case as we keep an eye on those rain chances.
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0: Tonight, we've got mostly clear skies, sliding down to a low of 69. Just a gentle breeze from the south-southwest. Tomorrow, a chance of showers and thunderstorms creeps in afternoon. We'll enjoy mostly sunny conditions with a high near 89, and that chance of rain at 40%. Friday night is could see some evening showers and storms before 8, with a low of 71. Grab those umbrellas just in case as we keep an eye on those rain chances.
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1: Tonight we've got mostly clear skies, sliding down to a low of 69. Just a gentle breeze from the south-southwest. Tomorrow, a chance of showers and thunderstorms creeps in afternoon. We'll enjoy mostly sunny conditions with a high near 89, and that chance of rain at 40%. Friday night is could see some evening showers and storms before 8, with a low of 71. Grab those umbrellas just in case as we keep an eye on those rain chances.
2: Weather update complete. Enjoy the sunshine, but remember, there's a very fine line between a golden tan and looking like a cooked lobster. Protect your skin and pump the music.
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0: Tonight we've got mostly clear skies, sliding down to a low of 69. Just a gentle breeze from the south-southwest. Tomorrow, a chance of showers and thunderstorms creeps in afternoon. We'll enjoy mostly sunny conditions with a high near 89, and that chance of rain at 40%. Friday night is could see some evening showers and storms before 8, with a low of 71. Grab those umbrellas just in case as we keep an eye on those rain chances.
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1: Tonight we've got mostly clear skies, sliding down to a low of 69. Just a gentle breeze from the south-southwest. Tomorrow, a chance of showers and thunderstorms creeps in afternoon. We'll enjoy mostly sunny conditions with a high near 89, and that chance of rain at 40%. Friday night is could see some evening showers and storms before 8, with a low of 71. Grab those umbrellas just in case as we keep an eye on those rain chances.
2: 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Perfect weather to go head down to the water and watch people yell at each other trying to back a boat trailer down the ramp. Let's get back to the music.
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0: got mostly clear skies, sliding down to a low of 69. Just a gentle breeze from the south-southwest. Tomorrow, a chance of showers and thunderstorms creeps in afternoon. We'll enjoy mostly sunny conditions with a high near 89, and that chance of rain at 40%. Friday night is could see some evening showers and storms before 8, with a low of 71. Grab those umbrellas just in case as we keep an eye on those rain chances.
1: Weather forecast complete. Please exercise extreme caution when touching the metal part of your seatbelt today. Keep it locked right here for the only music cool enough to prevent heat stroke.
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3: I'll never forget the day the stranger came into town. He rode on a big white horse, and there was something strange about him. Can I help you, mister?
4: Yeah, I'm looking for Pat Quinn.
3: Oh, well, Pat's not here right now.
4: Well, where is he, old timer?
3: Well, he's at the beach. That's why they call his show Pat Quinn at the Beach.
4: Well, I reckon I'll just head that way.
3: Oh, excuse me, you don't reckon to ride that horse all the way to Myrtle Beach, do you?
4: Yeah, you've made my day.
5: Well, will the stranger ride to Myrtle Beach to find Pat Quinn? And will this hawk ever stop flying around the studio? Keep it here on Pat Quinn at the Beach.

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3: Yep. I said it before and I'll say it again. Life moves pretty fast.
0: All the best in Carolina Beach music. From the Tams to the Catalinas, from shag classics to summertime anthems, we've got your soundtrack to the coast.

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1: Tonight we've got mostly clear skies, sliding down to a low of 69. Just a gentle breeze from the south-southwest. Tomorrow, a chance of showers and thunderstorms creeps in afternoon. We'll enjoy mostly sunny conditions with a high near 89, and that chance of rain at 40%. Friday night is could see some evening showers and storms before 8, with a low of 71. Grab those umbrellas just in case as we keep an eye on those rain chances.
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1: Tonight we've got mostly clear skies, sliding down to a low of 69. Just a gentle breeze from the south-southwest. Tomorrow a chance of showers and thunderstorms creeps in afternoon. We'll enjoy mostly sunny conditions with a high near 89, and that chance of rain at 40%. Friday night is could see some evening showers and storms before 8, with a low of 71. Grab those umbrellas just in case as we keep an eye on those rain chances.
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0: Tonight, we've got mostly clear skies, sliding down to a low of 69. Just a gentle breeze from the south-southwest. Tomorrow, a chance of showers and thunderstorms creeps in afternoon. We'll enjoy mostly sunny conditions with a high near 89, and that chance of rain at 40%. Friday night, could see some evening showers and storms before 8, with a low of 71. Grab those umbrellas just in case as we keep an eye on those rain chances.
1: 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Perfect weather to go head down to the water and watch people yell at each other trying to back a boat trailer down the ramp. Let's get back to the music.
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4: I'll never forget the day the stranger came into town. He rode on a big white horse, and there was something strange about him. Can I help you, mister?
5: Yeah, I'm looking for Pat Quinn.
4: Oh, well, Pat's not here right now.
5: Well, where is he, old-timer?
4: Well, he's at the beach. That's why they call his show Pat Quinn at the Beach.
5: Well, I reckon I'll just head that way.
4: Oh, excuse me, you don't reckon to ride that horse all the way to Myrtle Beach, do you?
5: Yeah, you've made my day.
6: Well, will the stranger ride to Myrtle Beach to find Pat Quinn? And will this hawk ever stop flying around the studio? Keep it here on Pat Quinn at the Beach.

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2: Tonight we've got mostly clear skies, sliding down to a low of 69. Just a gentle breeze from the south-southwest. Tomorrow a chance of showers and thunderstorms creeps in afternoon. We'll enjoy mostly sunny conditions with a high near 89, and that chance of rain at 40%. Friday night is could see some evening showers and storms before 8, with a low of 71. Grab those umbrellas just in case as we keep an eye on those rain chances.
3: Forecast complete. It is officially tie the floats together and drop the anchor degrees outside. Grab a cold one and turn us up. 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
1: Tonight we've got mostly clear skies, sliding down to a low of 69. Just a gentle breeze from the south-southwest. Tomorrow, a chance of showers and thunderstorms creeps in afternoon. We'll enjoy mostly sunny conditions with a high near 89, and that chance of rain at 40%. Friday night is could see some evening showers and storms before 8, with a low of 71. Grab those umbrellas just in case as we keep an eye on those rain chances.
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8: We've been touring up and down the strip in Las Vegas here, and we've seen the Temptations, we've seen Jackie Wilson, we've seen a little bit of rock and roll from Rod Stewart. But you know something that is really big on the strip nowadays is country music. Got any country fans in here? Oh, country fans, give me more noise than that. Let me hear you holler. Yeah! The style of country music we're going to see tonight just happens to come from Austin, Texas. That's the home of Waylon and Willie. Ladies and gentlemen, get ready with a big, big welcome for none other than Waylon Jennings.

0: Thank you very much. This next song is my biggest hit of all time. 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

0: Tonight we've got mostly clear skies, sliding down to a low of 69. Just a gentle breeze from the south-southwest. Tomorrow, a chance of showers and thunderstorms creeps in afternoon. We'll enjoy mostly sunny conditions with a high near 89, and that chance of rain at 40%. Friday night is could see some evening showers and storms before 8, with a low of 71. Grab those umbrellas just in case as we keep an eye on those rain chances.
1: And that's the forecast. It's so hot outside, people are actively fighting over parking spots under the only tree in the lot. Stay cool. More music is next.
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0: I'll never forget the day the stranger come into town. 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Can I help you, mister?
1: Yeah, I'm looking for Pat Quinn.
0: Oh, well, Pat's not here right now.
1: Well, where is he, old-timer?
0: Well, he's at the beach. That's why they call his show Pat Quinn at the Beach.
1: Well, I reckon I'll just head that way.
0: Oh, excuse me, you don't reckon to ride that horse all the way to Myrtle Beach, do you?
1: Yeah, you've made my day.
2: Well, will the stranger ride to Myrtle Beach to find Pat Quinn? And will this hawk ever stop flying around the studio? Keep it here on Pat Quinn at the Beach.

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2: Tonight we've got mostly clear skies, sliding down to a low of 69. Just a gentle breeze from the south-southwest. Tomorrow, a chance of showers and thunderstorms creeps in afternoon. We'll enjoy mostly sunny conditions with a high near 89, and that chance of rain at 40%. Friday night is could see some evening showers and storms before 8, with a low of 71. Grab those umbrellas just in case as we keep an eye on those rain chances.
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3: Tonight we've got mostly clear skies, sliding down to a low of 69. Just a gentle breeze from the south-southwest. Tomorrow, a chance of showers and thunderstorms creeps in afternoon. We'll enjoy mostly sunny conditions with a high near 89, and that chance of rain at 40%. Friday night is could see some evening showers and storms before 8, with a low of 71. Grab those umbrellas just in case as we keep an eye on those rain chances.
4: And that's your look at the sky. Perfect weather to go head down to the water and watch people yell at each other trying to back a boat trailer down the ramp. Let's get back to the music.
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0: Tonight we've got mostly clear skies, sliding down to a low of 69. Just a gentle breeze from the south-southwest. Tomorrow, a chance of showers and thunderstorms creeps in afternoon. We'll enjoy mostly sunny conditions with a high near 89, and that chance of rain at 40%. Friday night is could see some evening showers and storms before 8, with a low of 71. Grab those umbrellas just in case as we keep an eye on those rain chances.
1: 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Remember when summer meant eating watermelon outside just to see who could spit the seeds the farthest? Yeah, we miss it too. Let's bring back the good vibes with more music next.
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0: I'll never forget the day the stranger come into town. He rode on a big white horse, and there was something strange about him. Can I help you, mister?
1: Yeah, I'm looking for Pat Quinn.
0: Oh, well, Pat's not here right now.
1: Well, where is he, old timer?
0: Well, he's at the beach. That's why they call his show Pat Quinn at the Beach.
1: Well, I reckon I'll just head that way.
0: Oh, excuse me, you don't reckon to ride that horse all the way to Myrtle Beach, do you?
1: Yeah, you've made my day.
2: Well, will the stranger ride to Myrtle Beach to find Pat Quinn? And will this hawk ever stop flying around the studio? Keep it here on Pat Quinn at the Beach.

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1: Tonight we've got mostly clear skies, sliding down to a low of 69. Just a gentle breeze from the south-southwest. Tomorrow, a chance of showers and thunderstorms creeps in afternoon. We'll enjoy mostly sunny conditions with a high near 89, and that chance of rain at 40%. Friday night is could see some evening showers and storms before 8, with a low of 71. Grab those umbrellas just in case as we keep an eye on those rain chances.
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1: Tonight we've got mostly clear skies, sliding down to a low of 69. Just a gentle breeze from the south-southwest. Tomorrow, a chance of showers and thunderstorms creeps in afternoon. We'll enjoy mostly sunny conditions with a high near 89, and that chance of rain at 40%. Friday night is could see some evening showers and storms before 8, with a low of 71. Grab those umbrellas just in case as we keep an eye on those rain chances.
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0: Tonight we've got mostly clear skies, sliding down to a low of 69. Just a gentle breeze from the south-southwest. Tomorrow, a chance of showers and thunderstorms creeps in afternoon. We'll enjoy mostly sunny conditions with a high near 89, and that chance of rain at 40%. Friday night is could see some evening showers and storms before 8, with a low of 71. Grab those umbrellas just in case as we keep an eye on those rain chances.
1: 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Current conditions suggest sticking your entire head into a bucket of ice water. Since you can't do that while driving, just turn up the volume instead. 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
2: Tonight we've got mostly clear skies, sliding down to a low of 69. Just a gentle breeze from the south-southwest. Tomorrow, a chance of showers and thunderstorms creeps in afternoon. We'll enjoy mostly sunny conditions with a high near 89, and that chance of rain at 40%. Friday night is could see some evening showers and storms before 8, with a low of 71. Grab those umbrellas just in case as we keep an eye on those rain chances.
3: Weather update complete. Enjoy the sunshine, but remember, there's a very fine line between a golden tan and looking like a cooked lobster. Protect your skin and pump the music.
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6: I'll never forget the day the stranger came into town. 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
7: Well, I reckon I'll just head that way.
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8: Well, will the stranger ride to Myrtle Beach to find Pat Quinn? And will this hawk ever stop flying around the studio? 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
1: Tonight we've got mostly clear skies, sliding down to a low of 69. Just a gentle breeze from the south-southwest. Tomorrow, a chance of showers and thunderstorms creeps in afternoon. We'll enjoy mostly sunny conditions with a high near 89, and that chance of rain at 40%. Friday night is could see some evening showers and storms before 8, with a low of 71. Grab those umbrellas just in case as we keep an eye on those rain chances.
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0: Tonight we've got mostly clear skies, sliding down to a low of 69. Just a gentle breeze from the south-southwest. Tomorrow, a chance of showers and thunderstorms creeps in afternoon. We'll enjoy mostly sunny conditions with a high near 89, and that chance of rain at 40%. Friday night is could see some evening showers and storms before 8, with a low of 71. Grab those umbrellas just in case as we keep an eye on those rain chances.
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7: I was born and raised down in Alabama, on a farm way back up in the woods. I was so ragged, folks used to call me Patches.

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And there we stayed for about 15, 20 minutes. 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Imagine.

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1: Tonight we've got mostly clear skies, sliding down to a low of 69. Just a gentle breeze from the south-southwest. Tomorrow a chance of showers and thunderstorms creeps in afternoon. We'll enjoy mostly sunny conditions with a high near 89, and that chance of rain at 40%. Friday night is could see some evening showers and storms before 8, with a low of 71. Grab those umbrellas just in case as we keep an eye on those rain chances.
2: And that's your look at the sky. Perfect weather to go head down to the water and watch people yell at each other trying to back a boat trailer down the ramp. Let's get back to the music.
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1: Tonight we've got mostly clear skies, sliding down to a low of 69. Just a gentle breeze from the south-southwest. Tomorrow, a chance of showers and thunderstorms creeps in afternoon. We'll enjoy mostly sunny conditions with a high near 89, and that chance of rain at 40%. Friday night is could see some evening showers and storms before 8, with a low of 71. Grab those umbrellas just in case as we keep an eye on those rain chances.
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4: I'll never forget the day the stranger came into town. He rode on a big white horse, and there was something strange about him. Can I help you, mister?
5: Yeah, I'm looking for Pat Quinn.
4: Oh, well, Pat's not here right now.
5: Well, where is he, old timer?
4: Well, he's at the beach. That's why they call his show Pat Quinn at the Beach.
5: Well, I reckon I'll just head that way.
4: Oh, excuse me, you don't reckon to ride that horse all the way to Myrtle Beach, do you?
5: Yeah, you've made my day.
6: Well, will the stranger ride to Myrtle Beach to find Pat Quinn? And will this hawk ever stop flying around the studio? Keep it here on Pat Quinn at the Beach.

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0: Tonight we've got mostly clear skies, sliding down to a low of 69. Just a gentle breeze from the south-southwest. Tomorrow a chance of showers and thunderstorms creeps in afternoon. We'll enjoy mostly sunny conditions with a high near 89, and that chance of rain at 40%. Friday night is could see some evening showers and storms before 8, with a low of 71. Grab those umbrellas just in case as we keep an eye on those rain chances.
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1: Tonight we've got mostly clear skies, sliding down to a low of 69. Just a gentle breeze from the south-southwest. Tomorrow, a chance of showers and thunderstorms creeps in afternoon. We'll enjoy mostly sunny conditions with a high near 89, and that chance of rain at 40%. Friday night is could see some evening showers and storms before 8, with a low of 71. Grab those umbrellas just in case as we keep an eye on those rain chances.
2: Asphalt is melting. 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
1: Tonight we've got mostly clear skies, sliding down to a low of 69. Just a gentle breeze from the south-southwest. Tomorrow a chance of showers and thunderstorms creeps in afternoon. We'll enjoy mostly sunny conditions with a high near 89, and that chance of rain at 40%. Friday night is could see some evening showers and storms before 8, with a low of 71. Grab those umbrellas just in case as we keep an eye on those rain chances.
2: Weather update complete. 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Protect your skin and pump the music.
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0: never forget the day the stranger come into town. He rode on a big white horse, and there was something strange about him. Can I help you, mister?
1: Yeah, I'm looking for Pat Quinn.
0: Oh, well, if Pat's not here right now.
1: Well, where is he, old-timer?
0: Well, he's at the beach. That's why they call his show Pat Quinn at the Beach.
1: Well, I reckon I'll just head that way.
0: Oh, excuse me, you don't reckon to ride that horse all the way to Myrtle Beach, do you?
1: Yeah, you've made my day.
2: Well, will the stranger ride to Myrtle Beach to find Pat Quinn? And will this hawk ever stop flying around the studio? Keep it here on Pat Quinn at the Beach.

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0: Tonight we've got mostly clear skies, sliding down to a low of 69. Just a gentle breeze from the south-southwest. Tomorrow, a chance of showers and thunderstorms creeps in afternoon. We'll enjoy mostly sunny conditions with a high near 89, and that chance of rain at 40%. Friday night is could see some evening showers and storms before 8, with a low of 71. Grab those umbrellas just in case as we keep an eye on those rain chances.
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0: 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Then on Saturday, October 10th, lace up for the third annual Earn Your Wings 5K and 1 mile fun run. 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
1: Tonight we've got mostly clear skies, sliding down to a low of 69. Just a gentle breeze from the south-southwest. Tomorrow, a chance of showers and thunderstorms creeps in afternoon. We'll enjoy mostly sunny conditions with a high near 89, and that chance of rain at 40%. Friday night is could see some evening showers and storms before 8, with a low of 71. Grab those umbrellas just in case as we keep an eye on those rain chances.
2: And that's your look at the sky. Perfect weather to go head down to the water and watch people yell at each other trying to back a boat trailer down the ramp. Let's get back to the music.
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2: Tonight we've got mostly clear skies, sliding down to a low of 69. Just a gentle breeze from the south-southwest. Tomorrow a chance of showers and thunderstorms creeps in afternoon. We'll enjoy mostly sunny conditions with a high near 89, and that chance of rain at 40%. Friday night is could see some evening showers and storms before 8, with a low of 71. Grab those umbrellas just in case as we keep an eye on those rain chances.
3: 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Please exercise extreme caution when touching the metal part of your seatbelt today. Keep it locked right here for the only music cool enough to prevent heat stroke.
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0: I'll never forget the day the stranger come into town. He rode on a big white horse, and there was something strange about him. Can I help you, mister?
1: Yeah, I'm looking for Pat Quinn.
0: Oh, well, Pat's not here right now.
1: Well, where is he, old-timer?
0: Well, he's at the beach. That's why they call his show Pat Quinn at the Beach.
1: Well, I reckon I'll just head that way.
0: Oh, excuse me, you don't reckon to ride that horse all the way to Myrtle Beach, do you?
1: Yeah, you've made my day.
2: Well, will the stranger ride to Myrtle Beach to find Pat Quinn? And will this hawk ever stop flying around the studio? Keep it here on Pat Quinn at the Beach.

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0: Tonight we've got mostly clear skies, sliding down to a low of 69. Just a gentle breeze from the south-southwest. Tomorrow, a chance of showers and thunderstorms creeps in afternoon. We'll enjoy mostly sunny conditions with a high near 89, and that chance of rain at 40%. Friday night is could see some evening showers and storms before 8, with a low of 71. Grab those umbrellas just in case as we keep an eye on those rain chances.
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2: Tonight we've got mostly clear skies, sliding down to a low of 69. Just a gentle breeze from the south-southwest. Tomorrow a chance of showers and thunderstorms creeps in afternoon. We'll enjoy mostly sunny conditions with a high near 89, and that chance of rain at 40%. Friday night is could see some evening showers and storms before 8, with a low of 71. Grab those umbrellas just in case as we keep an eye on those rain chances.
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1: Well, it's beautiful out there, sunny and 75, almost a little chilly in the shade. 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

0: gather around, children. I'd like to tell you a story. Once upon a time, this show was nominated for CBMA Syndicated Show of the Year.
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1: We've got a mix today with a slight chance of rain showers in the morning, then a bit of a stormy moment from noon to 2. Mostly sunny overall with a high reaching 88. Tonight it's partly cloudy, cooling down to 71. Looking ahead to Saturday, there's a slight chance of thunderstorms after 3, but expect mostly sunny skies and a high nudging 93.
2: And that's your look at the sky. Perfect weather to go head down to the water and watch people yell at each other trying to back a boat trailer down the ramp. Let's get back to the music.
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2: This is where sunshine, soul, and Carolina Beach music come together.

0: We've got a mix today with a slight chance of rain showers in the morning, then a bit of a stormy moment from noon to 2. Mostly sunny overall with a high reaching 88. Tonight it's partly cloudy, cooling down to 71. Looking ahead to Saturday, there's a slight chance of thunderstorms after 3, but expect mostly sunny skies and a high nudging 93.
1: Forecast complete. It is officially tie the floats together and drop the anchor degrees outside. Grab a cold one and turn us up. 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
3: I'll never forget the day the stranger came into town. He rode on a big white horse, and there was something strange about him. Can I help you, mister?
4: Yeah, I'm looking for Pat Quinn.
3: Oh, well, Pat's not here right now.
4: Well, where is he, old-timer?
3: Well, he's at the beach. That's why they call his show Pat Quinn at the Beach.
4: Well, I reckon I'll just head that way.
3: Oh, excuse me, you don't reckon to ride that horse all the way to Myrtle Beach, do you?
4: Yeah, you've made my day.
5: Well, will the stranger ride to Myrtle Beach to find Pat Quinn? And will this hawk ever stop flying around the studio? Keep it here on Pat Quinn at the Beach.

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1: We've got a mix today with a slight chance of rain showers in the morning, then a bit of a stormy moment from noon to 2. Mostly sunny overall with a high reaching 88. Tonight it's partly cloudy, cooling down to 71. Looking ahead to Saturday, there's a slight chance of thunderstorms after 3, but expect mostly sunny skies and a high nudging 93.
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2: We've got a mix today with a slight chance of rain showers in the morning, then a bit of a stormy moment from noon to 2. Mostly sunny overall with a high reaching 88. Tonight it's partly cloudy, cooling down to 71. Looking ahead to Saturday, there's a slight chance of thunderstorms after 3, but expect mostly sunny skies and a high nudging 93.
3: And that's the forecast. It's so hot outside, people are actively fighting over parking spots under the only tree in the lot. Stay cool. 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

0: got a mix today with a slight chance of rain showers in the morning, then a bit of a stormy moment from noon to 2. Mostly sunny overall with a high reaching 88. Tonight it's partly cloudy, cooling down to 71. Looking ahead to Saturday, there's a slight chance of thunderstorms after 3, but expect mostly sunny skies and a high nudging 93.
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0: I'll never forget the day the stranger come into town. He rode on a big white horse, and there was something strange about him. Can I help you, mister?
1: Yeah, I'm looking for Pat Quinn.
0: Oh, well, Pat's not here right now.
1: Well, where is he, old timer?
0: Well, he's at the beach. That's why they call his show Pat Quinn at the Beach.
1: Well, I reckon I'll just head that way.
0: Oh, excuse me, you don't reckon to ride that horse all the way to Myrtle Beach, do you?
1: Yeah, you've made my day.
2: Well, will the stranger ride to Myrtle Beach to find Pat Quinn? And will this hawk ever stop flying around the studio? Keep it here on Pat Quinn at the Beach.

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1: All the best in Carolina Beach music. From the Tams to the Catalinas. From shag classics to summertime anthems. 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
1: We've got a mix today with a slight chance of rain showers in the morning, then a bit of a stormy moment from noon to 2. Mostly sunny overall with a high reaching 88. Tonight it's partly cloudy, cooling down to 71. Looking ahead to Saturday, there's a slight chance of thunderstorms after 3, but expect mostly sunny skies and a high nudging 93.
2: And that's your look at the sky. Perfect weather to go head down to the water and watch people yell at each other trying to back a boat trailer down the ramp. Let's get back to the music. 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
1: We've got a mix today with a slight chance of rain showers in the morning, then a bit of a stormy moment from noon to 2. Mostly sunny overall with a high reaching 88. Tonight it's partly cloudy, cooling down to 71. Looking ahead to Saturday, there's a slight chance of thunderstorms after 3, but expect mostly sunny skies and a high nudging 93. Weather complete.
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0: summer meant eating watermelon outside just to see who could spit the seeds the farthest? 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

0: 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I'd like to tell you a story. 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

0: We've got a mix today with a slight chance of rain showers in the morning, then a bit of a stormy moment from noon to 2. Mostly sunny overall with a high reaching 88. Tonight it's partly cloudy, cooling down to 71. Looking ahead to Saturday, there's a slight chance of thunderstorms after 3, but expect mostly sunny skies and a high nudging 93.
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0: Hayes Jewelers of Lexington, North Carolina and 94.9 The Surf present the 32nd Annual Carolina Beach Music Awards Weekend. 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
4: I'll never forget the day the stranger came into town. He rode on a big white horse, and there was something strange about him. Can I help you, mister?
5: Yeah. I'm looking for Pat Quinn.
4: Oh, well, Pat's not here right now.
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5: Well, I reckon I'll just head that way.
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6: Well, will the stranger ride to Myrtle Beach to find Pat Quinn? And will this hawk ever stop flying around the studio? Keep it here on Pat Quinn at the Beach.

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1: We've got a mix today with a slight chance of rain showers in the morning, then a bit of a stormy moment from noon to 2. Mostly sunny overall with a high reaching 88. Tonight it's partly cloudy, cooling down to 71. Looking ahead to Saturday, there's a slight chance of thunderstorms after 3, but expect mostly sunny skies and a high nudging 93.
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0: got a mix today with a slight chance of rain showers in the morning, then a bit of a stormy moment from noon to 2. Mostly sunny overall with a high reaching 88. Tonight it's partly cloudy, cooling down to 71. Looking ahead to Saturday, there's a slight chance of thunderstorms after 3, but expect mostly sunny skies and a high nudging 93.
1: 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Current conditions suggest sticking your entire head into a bucket of ice water. Since you can't do that while driving, just turn up the volume instead. 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
0: We've got a mix today with a slight chance of rain showers in the morning, then a bit of a stormy moment from noon to 2. Mostly sunny overall with a high reaching 88. Tonight it's partly cloudy, cooling down to 71. Looking ahead to Saturday, there's a slight chance of thunderstorms after 3, but expect mostly sunny skies and a high nudging 93.
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0: We've got a mix today with a slight chance of rain showers in the morning, then a bit of a stormy moment from noon to 2. Mostly sunny overall with a high reaching 88. Tonight it's partly cloudy, cooling down to 71. Looking ahead to Saturday, there's a slight chance of thunderstorms after 3, but expect mostly sunny skies and a high nudging 93.
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0: I'll never forget the day the stranger come into town. He rode on a big white horse, and there was something strange about him. Can I help you, mister?
1: Yeah, I'm looking for Pat Quinn.
0: Oh, well, Pat's not here right now.
1: Well, where is he, old-timer?
0: Well, he's at the beach. That's why they call his show Pat Quinn at the Beach.
1: Well, I reckon I'll just head that way.
0: Oh, excuse me, you don't reckon to ride that horse all the way to Myrtle Beach, do you?
1: Yeah, you've made my day.
2: Well, will the stranger ride to Myrtle Beach to find Pat Quinn? And will this hawk ever stop flying around the studio? Keep it here on Pat Quinn at the Beach.

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2: We've got a mix today with a slight chance of rain showers in the morning, then a bit of a stormy moment from noon to 2. Mostly sunny overall with a high reaching 88. Tonight it's partly cloudy, cooling down to 71. Looking ahead to Saturday, there's a slight chance of thunderstorms after 3, but expect mostly sunny skies and a high nudging 93.
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1: We've got a mix today with a slight chance of rain showers in the morning, then a bit of a stormy moment from noon to 2. Mostly sunny overall with a high reaching 88. Tonight it's partly cloudy, cooling down to 71. Looking ahead to Saturday, there's a slight chance of thunderstorms after 3, but expect mostly sunny skies and a high nudging 93.
2: And that's your look at the sky. 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Let's get back to the music.
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0: We've got a mix today with a slight chance of rain showers in the morning, then a bit of a stormy moment from noon to 2. Mostly sunny overall with a high reaching 88. Tonight it's partly cloudy, cooling down to 71. Looking ahead to Saturday, there's a slight chance of thunderstorms after 3, but expect mostly sunny skies and a high nudging 93.
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2: We've got a mix today with a slight chance of rain showers in the morning, then a bit of a stormy moment from noon to 2. Mostly sunny overall with a high reaching 88. Tonight it's partly cloudy, cooling down to 71. Looking ahead to Saturday, there's a slight chance of thunderstorms after 3, but expect mostly sunny skies and a high nudging 93.
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6: I'll never forget the day the stranger came into town. 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

0: We've got a mix today with a slight chance of rain showers in the morning, then a bit of a stormy moment from noon to 2. Mostly sunny overall with a high reaching 88. Tonight it's partly cloudy, cooling down to 71. Looking ahead to Saturday, there's a slight chance of thunderstorms after 3, but expect mostly sunny skies and a high nudging 93.
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2: We've got a mix today with a slight chance of rain showers in the morning, then a bit of a stormy moment from noon to 2. Mostly sunny overall with a high reaching 88. Tonight it's partly cloudy, cooling down to 71. Looking ahead to Saturday, there's a slight chance of thunderstorms after 3, but expect mostly sunny skies and a high nudging 93.
3: Weather update complete. Enjoy the sunshine, but remember, there's a very fine line between a golden tan and looking like a cooked lobster. 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
1: 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Then at 3, the Industry Awards at the Spanish Galleon. 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
4: We've got a mix today with a slight chance of rain showers in the morning, then a bit of a stormy moment from noon to 2. Mostly sunny overall with a high reaching 88. Tonight it's partly cloudy, cooling down to 71. Looking ahead to Saturday, there's a slight chance of thunderstorms after 3, but expect mostly sunny skies and a high nudging 93.
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1: 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It's Pat Gwynn. Happy Friday. How in the world are you? Get ready for the heat wave. It's going to be a hot one this weekend.

Getting you through the workday and the midday, it's the all-new Midday Beach Party. Baseball coming up tonight. The Phillies at the Mets gets underway at 7:10. And the rivalry continues. The Yankees and Boston get it on tonight at Fenway. And you can find it on ESPN.

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2: 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Casey's Coast
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Now here's what you get when you put two superstars together. 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
1: 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I've won entertainer, I don't know, about like 18 times or something crazy like that. But anyway. 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
1: Looks like we've got a mix today. A slight chance of rain showers until noon, and then some potential thunderstorms popping up around lunchtime. We're aiming for a high near 88. As the sun sets, partly cloudy skies will sneak in with a low around 71. Now, looking ahead to Saturday, get ready for mostly sunny skies and a high hitting 93. But watch out for a slight chance of showers and storms in the afternoon. Winds will be blowing in from the west-southwest, bringing some gusts that could surprise you, reaching up to 22.
2: And that's your look at the sky. Perfect weather to go head down to the water and watch people yell at each other trying to back a boat trailer down the ramp. Let's get back to the music.
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5: Lake Hartwell, warm weather, and beach music classics. 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

0: Looks like we've got a mix today. A slight chance of rain showers until noon, and then some potential thunderstorms popping up around lunchtime. We're aiming for a high near 88. As the sun sets, partly cloudy skies will sneak in with a low around 71. Now, looking ahead to Saturday, get ready for mostly sunny skies and a high hitting 93, but watch out for a slight chance of showers and storms in the afternoon. Winds will be blowing in from the west-southwest, bringing some gusts that could surprise you, reaching up to 22.
1: Weather forecast complete. Please exercise extreme caution when touching the metal part of your seatbelt today. Keep it locked right here for the only music cool enough to prevent heat stroke.
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3: I'll never forget the day the stranger came into town. 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

0: 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Then on Saturday, October 10th, lace up for the third annual Earn Your Wings 5K and 1 mile fun run. 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
1: Looks like we've got a mix today. A slight chance of rain showers until noon, and then some potential thunderstorms popping up around lunchtime. We're aiming for a high near 88. As the sun sets, partly cloudy skies will sneak in with a low around 71. Now, looking ahead to Saturday, get ready for mostly sunny skies and a high hitting 93. But watch out for a slight chance of showers and storms in the afternoon. Winds will be blowing in from the west-southwest, bringing some gusts that could surprise you, reaching up to 22.
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0: 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I'd like to tell you a story. Once upon a time, this show was nominated for CBMA Syndicated Show of the Year.
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1: Looks like we've got a mix today. A slight chance of rain showers until noon, and then some potential thunderstorms popping up around lunchtime. We're aiming for a high near 88. As the sun sets, partly cloudy skies will sneak in with a low around 71. Now, looking ahead to Saturday, get ready for mostly sunny skies and a high hitting 93, but watch out for a slight chance of showers and storms in the afternoon. Winds will be blowing in from the west-southwest, bringing some gusts that could surprise you, reaching up to 22.
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0: Looks like we've got a mix today. A slight chance of rain showers until noon, and then some potential thunderstorms popping up around lunchtime. We're aiming for a high near 88. As the sun sets, partly cloudy skies will sneak in with a low around 71. Now, looking ahead to Saturday, get ready for mostly sunny skies and a high hitting 93, but watch out for a slight chance of showers and storms in the afternoon. Winds will be blowing in from the west-southwest, bringing some gusts that could surprise you, reaching up to 22.
1: And that's your look at the sky. Perfect weather to go head down to the water and watch people yell at each other trying to back a boat trailer down the ramp. Let's get back to the music.
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0: I'll never forget the day the stranger come into town. He rode on a big white horse, and there was something strange about him. Can I help you, mister?
1: Yeah, I'm looking for Pat Quinn.
0: Oh, well, if Pat's not here right now.
1: Well, where is he, old timer?
0: Well, he's at the beach. That's why they call his show Pat Quinn at the Beach.
1: Well, I reckon I'll just head that way.
0: Oh, excuse me, you don't reckon to ride that horse all the way to Myrtle Beach, do you?
1: Yeah, you've made my day.
2: Well, will the stranger ride to Myrtle Beach to find Pat Quinn? And will this hawk ever stop flying around the studio? Keep it here on Pat Quinn at the Beach.

0: project exists to foster a community where our neighbors have access to basic needs, shelter, and the love of Jesus Christ. At The Lot, we believe that everyone has inherent worth and inherent dignity. 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In our three programs, Louise, Village Homes, and Artisan Gardens, we see people from all walks of life, whether they are volunteers from a church, people experiencing homelessness, or children living in poverty. We believe that everyone has a part to play in this work. 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I ask that you consider what that role is and how you will help someone today. 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
3: Looks like we've got a mix today. A slight chance of rain showers until noon, and then some potential thunderstorms popping up around lunchtime. We're aiming for a high near 88. As the sun sets, partly cloudy skies will sneak in with a low around 71. Now, looking ahead to Saturday, get ready for mostly sunny skies and a high hitting 93, but watch out for a slight chance of showers and storms in the afternoon. Winds will be blowing in from the west-southwest, bringing some gusts that could surprise you, reaching up to 22.
4: Forecast complete. It is officially tie the floats together and drop the anchor degrees outside. Grab a cold one and turn us up. 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

0: Gather around, children. I'd like to tell you a story. Once upon a time, this show was nominated for CBMA Syndicated Show of the Year.
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1: It's Pat Quinn at the

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0: looks like we've got a mix today. A slight chance of rain showers until noon, and then some potential thunderstorms popping up around lunchtime. We're aiming for a high near 88. As the sun sets, partly cloudy skies will sneak in with a low around 71. Now, looking ahead to Saturday, get ready for mostly sunny skies and a high hitting 93, but watch out for a slight chance of showers and storms in the afternoon. Winds will be blowing in from the west-southwest, bringing some gusts that could surprise you, reaching up to 22.
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0: Looks like we've got a mix today. A slight chance of rain showers until noon, and then some potential thunderstorms popping up around lunchtime. We're aiming for a high near 88. As the sun sets, partly cloudy skies will sneak in with a low around 71. Now, looking ahead to Saturday, get ready for mostly sunny skies and a high hitting 93. But watch out for a slight chance of showers and storms in the afternoon. Winds will be blowing in from the west-southwest, bringing some gusts that could surprise you, reaching up to 22.
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coast to coast and around the world, welcome to the 21st season of Pat Quinn and the Beach, truly taking Carolina beach music to the world. Hello again, everyone. It's Pat Quinn with Beau Schwantz and the Fantastic Shakers.

0: 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Larry Sprinkle of Charlotte recalls 39-21-40-what?
1: He's called 39-21-40-shape that actually turned out on the radio as called 39-21-48. All the DJs were, you know, joking about this girl. That girl, 39-21-48. That was even on the record label when it came out. Even, you know, here's one of those classic beach records. You know, the gentleman's not even aware of it.

it's Pat Quinn, the Clovers. I assume we all can take credit or at least blame alcohol from time to time. On the way, the Breeze Band, the Tams, and more as we continue with this week's edition of Pat Quinn at the Beach.

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Robert Winters battled polio as a young child, confined to a wheelchair for most of his life. Not one to use his disability as a liability, Winters pursued his dream of becoming a recording star, first by singing gospel with his sister. From the year 1982, Robert Winters, L-O-V-E, Love. Of the all-new Pat Gwynn at the Beach.

0: JD Cash down at Myrtle Beach on the all-new Pat Quinn of the Beach. The comment line is open as always. 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The Tams, Gary Brown, Eddie Floyd still to come as Pat Quinn of the Beach continues.
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5: Looks like we've got a mix today. A slight chance of rain showers until noon, and then some potential thunderstorms popping up around lunchtime. We're aiming for a high near 88. As the sun sets, partly cloudy skies will sneak in with a low around 71. Now, looking ahead to Saturday, get ready for mostly sunny skies and a high hitting 93. But watch out for a slight chance of showers and storms in the afternoon. Winds will be blowing in from the west-southwest, bringing some gusts that could surprise you, reaching up to 22.
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0: Pat Quinn of the Beach is powered by 3001 Nightlife Myrtle Beach, Flamingo Grill Myrtle Beach, AT&T, and Preferred Metal Roofing, now in Charleston and Gaffney. The intrigues in a moment. 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
2: Looks like we've got a mix today. A slight chance of rain showers until noon, and then some potential thunderstorms popping up around lunchtime. We're aiming for a high near 88. As the sun sets, partly cloudy skies will sneak in with a low around 71. Now, looking ahead to Saturday, get ready for mostly sunny skies and a high hitting 93, but watch out for a slight chance of showers and storms in the afternoon. Winds will be blowing in from the west-southwest, bringing some gusts that could surprise you, reaching up to 22.
3: I'll never forget the day the stranger came into town. He rode on a big white horse, and there was something strange about him. Can I help you, mister?
4: Yeah, I'm looking for Pat Quinn.
3: Oh, well, if Pat's not here right now.
4: Well, where is he, old-timer?
3: Well, he's at the beach. That's why they call his show Pat Quinn at the Beach.
4: Well, I reckon I'll just head that way.
3: Oh, excuse me, you don't reckon to ride that horse all the way to Myrtle Beach, do you?
4: Yeah, you've made my day.
5: Well, will the stranger ride to Myrtle Beach to find Pat Quinn? And will this hawk ever stop flying around the studio? Keep it here on Pat Quinn at the Beach.
0: To coast and around the world, this group got its name from a railroad company. It's Coastline, featuring Jim Quick, new old songs of the all-new Pat Quinn at the Beach.

0: multitude of singing competition shows every week on television and new artists trying to break into the industry, how about free advice for those aspiring artists? This is Johnny Barker of the Catalinas.
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born and raised down in Alabama on a farm way back up in the woods. I was so ragged, folks called me Patches. Papa used to tease.

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1: Looks like we've got a mix today. A slight chance of rain showers until noon, and then some potential thunderstorms popping up around lunchtime. We're aiming for a high near 88. As the sun sets, partly cloudy skies will sneak in with a low around 71. Now, looking ahead to Saturday, get ready for mostly sunny skies and a high hitting 93, but watch out for a slight chance of showers and storms in the afternoon. Winds will be blowing in from the west-southwest, bringing some gusts that could surprise you, reaching up to 22.
2: And that's the forecast. It's so hot outside, people are actively fighting over parking spots under the only tree in the lot. Stay cool. More music is next.
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5: 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On Pat Quinn at the Beach.

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0: There are so many memories that come back when you listen to music. Rick Lee of Sugar Creek and Too Much Sylvia recalls the moment with Jackie Wilson.
1: I think my most memorable event was in Sugar Creek. We had just picked up a six-week tour with Jackie Wilson. This was in the early 70s, and I was maybe 20, 21 years old. And we'd been out for two or three weeks and wound up in Dallas, Texas. Jackie looked over at me one night, and he said, "Rick, take a solo." And I had my Hammond organ up there in Leslie, and I was scared to death. But I jumped in there and got a solo, and he looked at me and smiled and said, "Take another one." So he gave me a two-verse solo, and that's probably one of the most memorable events of my life.

0: 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The best is yet to come.
1: Pat Gwynn at the beach. 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
3: Looks like we've got a mix today. A slight chance of rain showers until noon, and then some potential thunderstorms popping up around lunchtime. We're aiming for a high near 88. As the sun sets, partly cloudy skies will sneak in with a low around 71. Now, looking ahead to Saturday, get ready for mostly sunny skies and a high hitting 93, but watch out for a slight chance of showers and storms in the afternoon. Winds will be blowing in from the west-southwest, bringing some gusts that could surprise you, reaching up to 22.
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0: When I asked Warren about the inspiration for music, he says the songs come from the heart. I usually start with the music, then I write the words. This song was based on the years that Warren's family came to Garden City, South Carolina. The experiences that they had, many of them had, on Ocean Boulevard. It's Ocean Boulevard, performed by the Band of Oz, the very first beach music song of the year.

0: Coast to coast and around the world, taking Carolina Beach music to the world. From Sunset Beach, North Carolina, it's Chickie's Boy with Julie Rogers. The new bridge, Don't Swing. You heard it first on Pat Quinn at the Beach.
1: New bridge, don't swing like the old bridge did. Gets me to the beach on time.

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7: Looks like we've got a mix today. A slight chance of rain showers until noon, and then some potential thunderstorms popping up around lunchtime. We're aiming for a high near 88. As the sun sets, partly cloudy skies will sneak in with a low around 71. Now, looking ahead to Saturday, get ready for mostly sunny skies and a high hitting 93, but watch out for a slight chance of showers and storms in the afternoon. Winds will be blowing in from the west-southwest, bringing some gusts that could surprise you, reaching up to 22.
8: And that's your look at the sky. Perfect weather to go head down to the water and watch people yell at each other trying to back a boat trailer down the ramp. Let's get back to the music.
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0: never forget the day the stranger come into town. He rode on a big white horse, and there was something strange about him. Can I help you, mister?
1: Yeah, I'm looking for Pat Quinn.
0: Oh, well, Pat's not here right now.
1: Well, where is he, old-timer?
0: Well, he's at the beach. That's why they call his show Pat Quinn at the Beach.
1: Well, I reckon I'll just head that way.
0: Oh, excuse me, you don't reckon to ride that horse all the way to Myrtle Beach, do you?
1: Yeah, you've made my day.
2: Well, will the stranger ride to Myrtle Beach to find Pat Quinn? And will this hawk ever stop flying around the studio? Keep it here on Pat Quinn at the Beach.

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0: Looks like we've got a mix today. A slight chance of rain showers until noon, and then some potential thunderstorms popping up around lunchtime. We're aiming for a high near 88. As the sun sets, partly cloudy skies will sneak in with a low around 71. Now, looking ahead to Saturday, get ready for mostly sunny skies and a high hitting 93, but watch out for a slight chance of showers and storms in the afternoon. Winds will be blowing in from the west-southwest, bringing some gusts that could surprise you, reaching up to 22.
1: 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Remember when summer meant eating watermelon outside just to see who could spit the seeds the farthest? Yeah, we miss it too. Let's bring back the good vibes with more music next.
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0: 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I'd like to tell you a story. Once upon a time, this show was nominated for CBMA Syndicated Show of the Year.
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2: Looks like we've got a mix today. A slight chance of rain showers until noon, and then some potential thunderstorms popping up around lunchtime. We're aiming for a high near 88. As the sun sets, partly cloudy skies will sneak in with a low around 71. Now, looking ahead to Saturday, get ready for mostly sunny skies and a high hitting 93, but watch out for a slight chance of showers and storms in the afternoon. Winds will be blowing in from the west-southwest, bringing some gusts that could surprise you, reaching up to 22.
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0: Looks like we've got a mix today. A slight chance of rain showers until noon, and then some potential thunderstorms popping up around lunchtime. We're aiming for a high near 88. As the sun sets, partly cloudy skies will sneak in with a low around 71. Now, looking ahead to Saturday, get ready for mostly sunny skies and a high hitting 93, but watch out for a slight chance of showers and storms in the afternoon. Winds will be blowing in from the west-southwest, bringing some gusts that could surprise you, reaching up to 22.
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3: I'll never forget the day the stranger came into town. He rode on a big white horse, and there was something strange about him. Can I help you, mister?
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4: Well, I reckon I'll just head that way.
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5: Well, will the stranger ride to Myrtle Beach to find Pat Quinn? And will this hawk ever stop flying around the studio? 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
1: Looks like we've got a mix today. A slight chance of rain showers until noon, and then some potential thunderstorms popping up around lunchtime. We're aiming for a high near 88. As the sun sets, partly cloudy skies will sneak in with a low around 71. Now, looking ahead to Saturday, get ready for mostly sunny skies and a high hitting 93. But watch out for a slight chance of showers and storms in the afternoon. Winds will be blowing in from the west-southwest, bringing some gusts that could surprise you, reaching up to 22.
2: The radar has spoken. Current conditions suggest sticking your entire head into a bucket of ice water. Since you can't do that while driving, just turn up the volume instead. 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
2: Tonight we're looking at mostly clear skies with a low around 72. A light south-southwest wind will be just a gentle breeze at 2 to 7. Moving on to Saturday, expect a slight chance of showers and thunderstorms after 4 p.m. It'll be mostly sunny with a high near 92, and watch out for some gusts picking up to 21 miles per hour. To wrap it up, Saturday night brings us mostly clear conditions again, with a low around 74 and that same slight chance of showers and thunderstorms before 8 p.m. Keep your umbrellas handy just in case.
3: Weather update complete. 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Protect your skin and pump the music.
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0: Tonight, we're looking at mostly clear skies with a low around 72. A light south-southwest wind will be just a gentle breeze at 2 to 7. Moving on to Saturday, expect a slight chance of showers and thunderstorms after 4 p.m. It'll be mostly sunny with a high near 92. And watch out for some gusts picking up to 21 miles per hour. To wrap it up, Saturday night brings us mostly clear conditions again, with a low around 74 and that same slight chance of showers and thunderstorms before 8 p.m. Keep your umbrellas handy just in case.
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0: never forget the day the stranger come into town. 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Can I help you, mister?
1: Yeah, I'm looking for Pat Quinn.
0: Oh, well, Pat's not here right now.
1: Well, where is he, old-timer?
0: Well, he's at the beach. That's why they call his show Pat Quinn at the Beach.
1: Well, I reckon I'll just head that way.
0: Oh, excuse me, you don't reckon to ride that horse all the way to Myrtle Beach, do you?
1: Yeah, you've made my day.
2: Well, will the stranger ride to Myrtle Beach to find Pat Quinn? And will this hawk ever stop flying around the studio? Keep it here on Pat Quinn at the Beach.

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2: Tonight we're looking at mostly clear skies with a low around 72. A light south-southwest wind will be just a gentle breeze at 2 to 7. Moving on to Saturday, expect a slight chance of showers and thunderstorms after 4 p.m. It'll be mostly sunny with a high near 92, and watch out for some gusts picking up to 21 miles per hour. To wrap it up, Saturday night brings us mostly clear conditions again, with a low around 74, and that same slight chance of showers and thunderstorms before 8 p.m. Keep your umbrellas handy just in case.
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0: 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Excuse me, sir. 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
1: Tonight we're looking at mostly clear skies with a low around 72. A light south-southwest wind will be just a gentle breeze at 2 to 7. Moving on to Saturday, expect a slight chance of showers and thunderstorms after 4 p.m. It'll be mostly sunny with a high near 92. And watch out for some gusts picking